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2: This is a special report from ABC News. I'm Dave Packer. A second consecutive night of U.S. strikes on Iran. The U.S. says the attacks are in response to Iran's continued aggression, including missile and drone attacks targeting U.S. bases and the downing of a U.S. Apache helicopter. Secretary Pete Hegseth visiting CENTCOM headquarters in Florida today.
3: As President Trump said, they've been tapping. You can see when someone's trying to tap on a deal. Instead, they're going to have tap bombs dropping on key facilities in Iran from the United States of America. And that's not because we want to restart anything. We don't have to restart.
2: ABC Chief Global Affairs Correspondent Martha Raddatz is in Jerusalem.
4: Whether these strikes will force Iran to the negotiating table is unclear, but with this new wave of attacks ongoing, what does seem clear is that this ceasefire appears to be over for now.
2: Iran tonight saying following repeated violations of the ceasefire by the U.S., the Strait of Hormuz will be closed until further notice. This is ABC News.
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8: Good afternoon. I'm Miles McKnight with KITI News. Governor Bob Ferguson is proposing a statewide ban on cell phone use in Washington's public schools.
9: More than half of states across the country are moving in one direction and one direction only. They're passing laws to keep cell phones out of classrooms. Washington State is not one of them, and that must change in the next legislative session.
8: Ferguson made that proposal yesterday at a press conference, calling on state lawmakers to pass a new law next year that would prohibit K-12 students from using a cell phone in school. If state legislators were to pass that proposal during the next legislative session, the statewide ban on phones would likely take effect for the 2027-28 school year. Centralia, Chehalis, and other local school districts already have their own respective policies on restricting cell phone use. In an updated weather forecast, the Lewis County area is on track to having record-breaking heat next week. Matthew Colin with the National Weather Service encourages vulnerable populations to plan ahead.
10: Anytime it gets warm like this, remember to practice good heat safety, drink plenty of water. If you don't have access to air conditioning at home, try to find a cool spot for at least an hour or two during the day.

0: and really avoid the peak heat of the daytime hours.
1: Monday is projected to reach 97 degrees in Lewis County. That would break the current record high temperature of 91 degrees set back in 1963. Plus, Sunday is forecast to top out at 94, which also surpasses the record for that date, which also is 91 degrees. A new affordable housing development for at-risk families opens in Centralia next week.
2: It is 7 units of affordable housing for families with homeless children in the Centralia School District.
1: Reliable Enterprises Executive Director Andy Skinner told the Lewis County Commissioners yesterday that they're hoping to move the 7 families into the new housing development by the start of next month.
2: We really are trying to move into families at this point, July 1. Really get them stable during the summer break. Really make sure that they can kind of get settled, get squared away, and then start school fresh in September.
1: The development is in the 2200 block of Harrison Avenue in Centralia, paid for by a grant from the State Department of Commerce. The grand opening for the affordable housing units is 1 week from today. You're listening to KITI News. We'll check sports and weather next.
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1: In KITI Sports, the Seahawks were officially put up for sale in February, and now the franchise might have a third bidder. Todd Boehly is interested in buying the Seattle team, according to the publication Semaphore. Boehly is co-owner of the Los Angeles Dodgers, Lakers, Sparks, and Chelsea FC sports franchises. The other bidders to buy the Seahawks include 2 former Boston Celtics owners and Vinod Khosla, who's a co-owner of the 49ers. In other Seahawks news, star receiver Jaxon Smith-Njigba is included on Time Magazine's list of top 100 most influential people in sports. In baseball, the Mariners continue their battle in Baltimore. They play the Orioles again today at 3:35 our time. KITI Twin City Area Weather Forecast. Tonight, a low of 41 degrees. Tomorrow, sunny with a high of 76 degrees. I'm Miles McKnight, and you're now up to date with KITI News.
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0: 105 FM, 1420 KITN. Pratt and McLean. And Bobby Hart, 7 noon. Well, Kyle Raleigh is on a rehab assignment with the Tacoma Rainiers. Kyle was doing Kyle things yesterday. First pitch that he shot was a moonshot home run in the first inning. And then later in the game, Kyle hit a grand slam. Tacoma went on to beat the Isotopes from Albuquerque 15-3. Kyle is expected to be back with the Mariners coming up on Tuesday.
1: This summer, KITI is giving away a 2012 six-speed Jeep Wrangler.
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0: 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The Ripcords and Bobby Hart's afternoon. Another fee-free day at our Washington State Parks is just around the corner. 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

100.5 FM, 1420 KITI, The Temptations, and Bobby Hart this afternoon. Seattle is hosting its first FIFA World Cup matches coming up next week. Monday, it's Belgium and Egypt. And then next Friday, it's the USA and Paraguay. Both of those matches are happening at Lumen Field.

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2: ABC News, I'm Dave Packer. CENTCOM says multiple targets have been hit after U.S. forces began another wave of attacks on Iran.
3: President Trump renewing his threat to target Iran's power plants and bridges, warning Iran will pay the price for taking too long to negotiate a peace deal.
4: They keep tapping us along. They keep playing us for suckers.
3: A top Iranian official threatening to expand the war, saying of the U.S., we are not afraid of fighting losers.
2: ABC's Martha Raddatz. Iran now saying the Strait of Hormuz is completely closed, something CENTCOM denies. Stocks plunged today after new inflation numbers, the consumer price index surging 4.2% over the last year as the Iran war makes fuel more expensive. Authorities in Ocean County, California, expanding their search for a child who was swept out to sea. The girl was with her mother and sibling when dangerous surf pushed them into the sea last night. Bystanders rescued the mother and sibling, but were unable to reach the girl. This is ABC News.
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0: 100.5 FM, 1420 KITI, the Bellamy Brothers and Bobby Hyde. 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

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Stephanie Lynn Nicks. Yeah, Stevie Nicks. And the story of Rhiannon.

0: 100.5 FM, 1420 KITI, the Monkees in Pleasant Valley Sunday. And between you and I don't know how Pleasant Sunday is going to be. Things are heating up in Lewis County. You're looking at a possibility of 94 on Sunday, and then come Monday, they're talking about 97. 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

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And just down the road a holler. Up around the bend. 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
2: ABC News, I'm Dave Packer. U.S. Central Command says it's concluded overnight strikes on Iran, targeting surveillance, communication, and air defense systems. U.S. Marines, Air Force, and Navy assets were used in the operation. In an interview tonight, President Trump saying if Iran does not accept a deal, there will be heavy bombing tomorrow. ABC's Karen Travers at the White House.
3: Iran has a say in these negotiations, and their negotiator and their foreign ministry have said that they're reassessing where things stand at this point in their negotiations because of mixed messages and contradictory statements and positions from the president and the United States at this point.
2: President Trump today signing a $70 billion immigration enforcement bill. This a day after House Republicans pushed the bill through with a 214 to 212 vote. Pope Leo drawing huge crowds during his visit to Spain. Today, Leo visited prison inmates, telling them their past mistakes do not define their future. This is ABC News.
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0: 100.5 FM, 1420 KITI. He's headed up to about here with Towing the Line. It's Rocky Burnett and Bobby Hart this evening.
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I don't know if it's true or not, but the rumor is that Elton John has not performed this song since 1990. 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
2: ABC News, I'm Dave Packer. After President Trump said Iran would pay the price for stalled negotiations, the U.S. launching a second round of airstrikes, which CENTCOM now has concluded. ABC News national security and defense analyst Mick Mulroy says he's not certain this will create the right environment for peace talks.
3: Is there any inside? They're saying this is going to get them further away from that table. So we'll have to see what actually happens.
2: A major sell-off on Wall Street. Everything in the red as investors react to a new report showing inflation making a comeback. The consumer price index surging 4.2% over the last year. Bill Gates faced questions on Capitol Hill today over his relationship with sex offender Jeffrey Epstein. The Microsoft co-founder appearing before the House Oversight Committee as one of the most high-profile interviews that they've conducted so far, and says that he's never witnessed or participated in any of Epstein's illegal conduct. This is ABC News.
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0: KITI AM and FM with music from Linda Ronstadt. It's The Night Shift with Bobby Jackson. And wherever you are tonight, thanks for tuning in to Lewis County's Classic Hit Station. 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

0: KITI with music from Joni Mitchell. Bobby J here with you on this Wednesday evening as we take a look at the weather tonight, calling for partly cloudy skies with lows around 41. For Thursday, partly sunny, early gradually becoming sunny with a high near 75. Thursday night, look for clear skies with a low around 44. And then for Friday, folks, look for sunny skies and highs near 80. More music coming your way after the break, so stay with us.
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The night shift continues on KITI.

0: That's Jay and the Americans on KITI. We've got to go away and pay some bills, but we'll be back after this.
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With Music with Marvin Gaye there, we're heading to the top of the hour with more classic hits coming. 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
2: ABC News, I'm Dave Packer. The U.S. says tonight's strikes in Iran have concluded, but Iran continuing to target U.S. allies. Kuwait's military announcing that air defense systems are currently intercepting hostile aerial targets. ABC News national security and defense analyst Mick Mulroy.
3: Iran's likely to respond not just against U.S. military locations, but potentially against our Gulf allies and their energy infrastructure, which of course would drive the energy crisis up even further.
2: The consumer price index showing a 4.2% rise over a year ago, biggest increase in 3 years. Higher fuel costs because of the Iran war getting the blame. Price increases not just for gas, but groceries and clothing. Microsoft CEO, co-founder Bill Gates on Capitol Hill today answering questions about his relationship with convicted sex offender Jeffrey Epstein. Gates admitting to lawmakers it was a grave error in judgment, not looking to Epstein's background more fully. This is ABC News.
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0: 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That's Badfinger to start us off this hour. Bobby Jackson on the mound tonight, supporting the folks that support Hometown Radio. 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

AM 1420 and FM 92.9 KITI for the Twin Cities and all of Lewis County. Let's take a look at the weather. Tonight, calling for partly cloudy skies with lows around 41. For Thursday, partly sunny early, gradually becoming sunny with a high near 75. Thursday night, look for clear skies with a low around 44. And then for Friday, look for sunny skies and highs near 80. Yep, it's going to be a cooker this weekend. Coming back with more classic hits for wherever the road is taking you tonight. 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

0: 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Hey, we'll be back after this timeout. Stay with us.
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Music on the way from Simon and Garfunkel, Bob Seger, and this one from Reunion. 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
2: ABC News, I'm Dave Packer. The U.S. and Iran trading strikes for the second day in a row. The Pentagon says multiple targets were hit, including Iranian air defenses and communication systems, and Iran firing back, again taking aim at U.S. allies in the region. American forces intercepting missiles bound for Jordan.
3: President Trump renewing his threat to target Iran's power plants and bridges, warning Iran will pay the price for taking too long to negotiate a peace deal.
4: They keep tapping us along. They keep playing us for suckers.
3: A top Iranian official threatening to expand the war, saying of the U.S., we are not afraid of fighting losers.
2: ABC's Martha Raddatz. Inflation making a comeback as the Iran war pushes oil and gas prices higher, the consumer price index surging 4.2% over the last year. Billionaire Bill Gates voluntarily appearing before Congress Wednesday for a closed-door hearing over his relationship with Jeffrey Epstein. Gates has called it, quote, a mistake. This is ABC News.
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Another long stretch of highway and classic hits on the night shift with Bobby Jackson here on KITI AM and FM. That's music from Jim Stafford. Before that, you heard from Paul Revere and the Raiders. We're keeping you company whether you're working late, driving home, or just enjoying the quiet. We're glad to be a part of your Wednesday night. Here's Elton John, KITI.

Good company and great classics all night long. That's what we bring here on KITI AM and FM. Let's get a quick look at the weather for you. Tonight, calling for partly cloudy skies with lows around 41 for Thursday. Partly sunny skies early, gradually becoming fully sunny with a high near 75. Thursday night, look for clear skies with a low around 44. And then for Friday, look for sunny skies and highs near 80. Right now, Elvis Presley, KITI.

0: You're listening to Lewis County's classic hit station, KITI. Bobby Jackson along with you for the evening. The night shift runs on classic hits, and we need to take a quick time out for the folks paying for the jukebox. Back in a few.
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That's what you'll find here on KITI with music from the Box Tops. 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

Stones on KITI. 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
2: ABC News, I'm Dave Packer. Ramped up attacks in the Middle East, the U.S. unleashing another round of strikes on Iran for the second day in a row. Iran fired back at neighboring U.S. allies, setting off alerts in Jordan and Kuwait. President Trump now threatening to bomb Iran Thursday if they don't agree to a deal. ABC News National Security and Defense Analyst Mick Mulroy was Deputy Assistant Secretary of Defense for the Middle East.
3: Hopefully, as the U.S. intended on this, this pushes them to the table and not away from it.
2: The escalation comes as the war is blamed for soaring prices, with inflation surpassing 4% for the first time in 3 years. And the market's taking a big hit Wednesday, the Dow tumbling 953 points, the NASDAQ and the S&P 500 also down. The trial is underway for the man accused of setting one of the most destructive wildfires in California history. Jonathan Rinder Kanesh has pleaded not guilty to starting the Palisades Fire in Los Angeles. This is ABC News.
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I hope you're having a great evening as the night rolls on and the classics never stop. 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

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Let's take a look at the weather. Tonight, calling for partly cloudy skies with lows around 41. For Thursday, look for partly sunny skies early, gradually becoming sunny all the rest of the afternoon with a high near 75. Thursday night, look for clear skies with a low around 44. And then for Friday, look for sunny skies and highs near 80. 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KITI.

0: That's Elton John, and I'm Bobby Jackson, heading with you toward midnight. 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

That's music from the Beatles on KITI, and that's going to wrap it up for this edition of The Night Shift for a Wednesday. So glad you came along for the ride. More great music coming your way. Bobby J signing off, but I'll be back tomorrow night with another shift and another stack of classics for you. Until next time, keep your dial set to AM 1420, FM 92.9, and 100.5 KITI.

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2: ABC News, I'm Dave Packer. The U.S. and Iran trading strikes for the second day in a row. The Pentagon says multiple targets were hit, including Iranian air defenses and communication systems, and Iran firing back, again taking aim at U.S. allies in the region. American forces intercepting missiles bound for Jordan.
3: President Trump renewing his threat to target Iran's power plants and bridges, warning Iran will pay the price for taking too long to negotiate a peace deal.
4: They keep tapping us along. They keep playing us for suckers.
3: A top Iranian official threatening to expand the war, saying of the U.S., we are not afraid.

0: Of fighting losers.
1: ABC's Martha Raddatz. Inflation making a comeback as the Iran war pushes oil and gas prices higher. The consumer price index surging 4.2% over the last year. Billionaire Bill Gates voluntarily appearing before Congress Wednesday for a closed-door hearing over his relationship with Jeffrey Epstein. Gates has called it, quote, a mistake. This is ABC News.
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2: ABC News, I'm Dave Packer. Ramped up attacks in the Middle East, the U.S. unleashing another round of strikes on Iran for the second day in a row. Iran fired back at neighboring U.S. allies, setting off alerts in Jordan and Kuwait. President Trump now threatening to bomb Iran Thursday if they don't agree to a deal. ABC News National Security and Defense Analyst Mick Mulroy was Deputy Assistant Secretary of Defense for the Middle East.
3: Hopefully, as the U.S. intended on this, this pushes them to the table and not away from it.
2: The escalation comes as the war is blamed for soaring prices, with inflation surpassing 4% for the first time in 3 years. And the market's taking a big hit Wednesday, the Dow tumbling 953 points, the NASDAQ and the S&P 500 also down. The trial is underway for the man accused of setting one of the most destructive wildfires in California history. Jonathan Rinder Kanesht has pleaded not guilty to starting the Palisades Fire in Los Angeles. This is ABC News.
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2: ABC News, I'm Dave Packer. The U.S. and Iran trading strikes for the second day in a row. The Pentagon says multiple targets were hit, including Iranian air defenses and communication systems. And Iran firing back, again taking aim at U.S. allies in the region. American forces intercepting missiles bound for Jordan.
3: President Trump renewing his threat to target Iran's power plants and bridges, warning Iran will pay the price for taking too long to negotiate a peace deal.
4: They keep tapping us along. They keep playing us for suckers.
3: A top Iranian official threatening to expand the war, saying of the U.S., we are not afraid of fighting losers.
2: ABC's Martha Raddatz. Inflation making a comeback as the Iran war pushes oil and gas prices higher, the consumer price index surging 4.2% over the last year.

0: Billionaire Bill Gates voluntarily appearing before Congress Wednesday for a closed-door hearing over his relationship with Jeffrey Epstein. Gates has called it, quote, a mistake. This is ABC News.
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2: ABC News, I'm Sherry Preston. Another round of airstrikes targeting Iran after President Trump warned Tehran would pay the price for stalled peace negotiations. Iran responding with strikes targeting Bahrain, Kuwait, Jordan. ABC's Alex Stone with the economic impact of the conflict.
3: Renewed fighting comes as there is new evidence the war is driving up prices for Americans at home. Inflation jumping to 4.2%. That's the highest level in 3 years. The president was asked if he was concerned about the latest numbers.
4: No, I love it. The numbers were great. You know what I really love? I love the inflation.
3: The president saying inflation will plunge when the war is over. But when that will be is not clear.
2: Severe storms sweeping through the Midwest on Wednesday, knocking out power to hundreds of thousands and causing more than 1,000 flight delays and cancellations. The New York Knicks overcoming a 29-point deficit to win Game 4 of the NBA Finals. Greatest comeback in NBA playoff history. Knicks lead the series 3-1. This is ABC News.
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2: ABC News, I'm Sherry Preston. More strikes overnight from U.S. forces on Iranian targets, and Iran's foreign ministry now says the April 8th ceasefire is meaningless. Iran says it launched attacks on 18 more targets, but the U.S. says

0: It's intercepted missiles aimed at American facilities in Bahrain, Kuwait, and Jordan. All of this after President Trump said Iran would have to pay the price for not striking a peace deal. ABC News national security and defense analyst Mick Mulroy says there's a growing danger Iran could put more mines into the Strait of Hormuz.
1: That is not only problematic because ships simply won't go through the strait if that's the case, but even if we get to an MOU, depending on how many they put out there, it could take months to clear before, even with a full ceasefire, for ships to be able to move freely through the strait itself.
0: Hundreds of thousands of customers without power this morning after strong storms battered the Midwest. The Knicks one win away from the NBA title after an amazing comeback last night. This is ABC News.
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0: This is KITI.

The Guess Who on KITI. I'm Matt Shannon, checking in bright and early on this Thursday morning. Certainly glad you are tuned in. Coming up in just a couple of minutes, really, at 5 o'clock, ABC's Hourly Update, followed by Miles McKnight.

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2: From ABC News, I'm Sherry Preston. A new barrage of airstrikes in Iran, the U.S. striking multiple targets, including surveillance, communications, and air defense sites. Iran striking back in Bahrain, Jordan, and Kuwait. The moves pushing both sides closer to an all-out war as Americans continue paying the price.
3: Inflation now surging to an annual rate of 4.2%, its highest level in 3 years, thanks in part to the spike in gas prices since the war began.
4: It's a lot harder to stretch a dollar than it used to be.
3: Families are now spending an average of nearly $300 more per month for the same goods and services than a year ago. Fresh fruit and vegetable prices are up nearly 7% in the past year. Tomatoes up 46%. Iceberg lettuce up 37%.
2: ABC's Karen Waugh. President Trump says inflation will fall rapidly once the war is over. Severe weather overnight. Hundreds of thousands of power outages still across the Midwest this morning. British Prime Minister Keir Starmer as protests take place across Belfast, Northern Ireland for a second night.
5: We are united in calling for calm and determined to restore order, support the police and all those on the front line, and ensure that justice is done.
2: The crowd clashing with police following the stabbing attack of a person allegedly by an immigration from Sudan. The victim's family calling for calm. Celebration and a half in New York City as the Knicks take game four of the NBA Finals.
6: The Knicks stunning the Spurs in game four, mounting the largest comeback in NBA Finals history. New York erasing a 29-point deficit to beat San Antonio 107-106. San Antonio dominated the first half, building a record-breaking 76-49 lead. But the Knicks roaring back in the second half. Jalen Brunson scoring 36. OG Anunoby adding 33.
2: That's ABC's Sophie Flay. 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
2: A lawsuit has been filed against this weekend's UFC fight on the White House lawn, and a lawsuit has also been filed against the giant arch that President Trump wants to erect near Arlington National Cemetery. Here's ABC's Andrea Fuji.
9: A lawsuit is asking a federal judge to block the plan, arguing the arch should be approved by Congress. Many veterans are also concerned it will block the view of the cemetery.
10: Now, potentially, a gigantic arch will cast a shadow on my resting family, friends, and leathernecks, as vanity is rewarded with a momentous symbol of selfishness.
2: An urgent warning from the CEO and co-founder of AI giant Anthropic. Dario Amodei tells ABC's Lindsay Davis he is concerned about the future of everyone if government regulation isn't instituted. And he believes the United States must be the country setting an example.
11: If we are the ones who are leading in AI, which I think we should continue to do, then it is easier to get our adversaries to agree to at least some minimal amount of restraint.

0: I don't think we're going to get a lot. I don't trust China at all.
1: The onus for protecting others, he says, falls on everyone. Using AI may get less expensive. Wall Street Journal says OpenAI is considering cutting prices in an effort to pull customers away from rival Anthropic. We just heard both companies are preparing to go public. SpaceX making its Wall Street debut tomorrow. Investors expected to gobble up 555 million shares at $135 apiece. Sherry Preston, ABC News.
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3: Good morning, I'm Miles McKnight with KITI News. Local emergency workers are preparing for the upcoming heat wave, the first heat wave of the year in the Lewis County area.
4: Watch out for those symptoms of heat cramps, heat exhaustion, heat stroke, and make sure that we take care of ourselves before we get to that point.
3: That's outreach coordinator Laura Hansen with the Riverside Fire Authority. Typically, first responders report the highest rates of heat stroke during the first heat wave of the year. That's according to the American Medical Association. This weekend in the Lewis County area, temperatures are forecast to reach the 90s on Sunday and Monday, and mid-80s on Saturday and Tuesday. But Kirby Cook with the National Weather Service says that low temperatures might not fall below 60 on Sunday night, which could be more wearing on people.
5: With our heat, quite often it's the overnight lows that can kind of sneak up on people when it doesn't cool off into the upper 50s. It doesn't give us much of a break.
3: Local emergency officials encourage people to drink a lot of water during the heat wave, seek out air conditioning, and check on vulnerable loved ones. A Centralia in-home caregiver was charged yesterday for allegedly stealing multiple guns from her 83-year-old client's gun cabinet, also allegedly stealing a vehicle from the client and neglecting the client's care. That's all according to court documents. The 25-year-old woman who's charged is facing up to 10 years in prison if convicted.
6: We see this so often where a, quote, caregiver moves in. That's not a qualified caregiver. Maybe it's just someone who's looking for a place to stay.
3: Centralia Police Commander David Clary previously spoke with us about what's known as caregiver fraud.
6: We need to keep a close watch on our loved ones that are in a vulnerable state like this. It's sad, but we need to be suspicious of characters who enter into our family and friends' lives like this.
3: When hiring a caregiver, officials encourage people to hire through a reputable home care agency. Gas prices continue to fall in Lewis County. After reaching record high rates last month, the average gas price has fallen by 22 cents in Lewis County, now down to $5.56 per gallon. This is all according to AAA. 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We'll check sports and weather next.
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3: In KITI Sports, today is the final day of Seahawks mandatory minicamp. Yesterday, Hawks head coach Mike McDonald says that they cut their minicamp practice short to go volunteer at Seattle's Children's Hospital, the VA Hospital, and other organizations.
8: We're looking for ways for guys to be together, and we haven't really done one of these, and so I thought it was a great opportunity for us to get out there and go do our thing and serve our community.
3: After today's practice, the Seahawks take a long break before training camp begins in late July. In baseball today, the Mariners wrap up their series in Baltimore when they play the Orioles at 4:05 our time. In soccer, the World Cup begins today. The first match being played in Seattle is on Monday between Egypt and Belgium. KYT Twin City area weather forecast. Today, 76 degrees. Tonight, a low of 43 degrees. Tomorrow, sunny with a high of 78. I'm Miles McKnight, and you're now up to date with KYT News.
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right, it's okay. That's the Beach Boys on KITI. A quarter after five on this Thursday morning, June 11th. My name's Matt Shannon. Glad you've decided to tune in to start the day with some familiar favorites. Well, you gotta believe in something. Huey Lewis and the News here on KITI.

0: It's Jay and the Techniques on KITI. 525 and throughout Southwest Washington today. Warmer than yesterday. You're looking at sunny and a high of 76. Sunny, 78 tomorrow. Into the mid-80s Saturday. Low 90s, the updated forecast now for Sunday.
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The Toys and a Lover's Concerto on KITI. 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

0: That's right. It's my life. Now, if I want to buy used Star Wars action figures on eBay, I will do that. That is what I do. My name's Matt Shannon, and are you excited about the upcoming weather forecast? I've heard plenty of people talk about it. Getting hot. Now, today, you're looking at sunny in the mid-70s, sunny upper 70s tomorrow. Saturday, sunny in the mid-80s, and then we're into the 90-degree realm for Sunday and Monday. And on the way in just a bit at 6, ABC's hourly national and international news update. That will be followed at 6:05 by Miles McKnight and KITI's local newsroom. But a few classic tracks before that with Paul Simon on the way next to KITI.
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2: From ABC News, I'm Sherry Preston. President Trump posting minutes ago on social media that the United States will be hitting Iran very hard tonight. And he says the U.S. will be taking Karg Island and other oil infrastructure points, assuming total control of Iran's oil and gas markets. The post after Iran fired missiles at U.S. facilities in Bahrain and Kuwait. Here's ABC Chief Global Affairs Correspondent Martha Raddatz in Jerusalem.
3: These latest attacks come less than 24 hours after U.S. fighter jets struck nearly 20 targets, including Iranian air defense and radar systems near the Strait of Hormuz. Iran releasing unverified video claiming to show the strikes also damaged critical civilian water reservoirs. CENTCOM saying they are looking into the report.
2: The president says Iran took too long to reach an agreement on a peace deal. The president also trying to walk back his comments on inflation, which has spiked because of the war. Here's ABC's Elizabeth Schulze.
4: Prices are going up at the fastest pace in 3 years. The Iran war driving the inflation rate to 4.2%. President Trump said this when asked if he's concerned about the number.
5: No, I love it. The numbers were great. You know what I really love? I love the inflation.
4: Democrats pouncing. Senate Minority Leader Chuck Schumer reposting Trump's comment, writing, "Trump really said, I love the inflation," on camera. The president later trying to play cleanup.
2: First, there was the game.
6: That's it. It's over. The greatest comeback in NBA playoff history. The Knicks pull off the miracle comeback.
2: That was on ESPN. After that, the arrests.
7: Fans pouring into the streets to celebrate. Rowdier fans picked fights, set off fireworks and smoke bombs, stomped on taxis and damaged police vehicles.
2: ABC's Aaron Katursky. 50 arrests following the New York Knicks victory over the San Antonio Spurs. Game 5 Saturday night in San Antonio. This is ABC News.
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2: A second night of unrest in Belfast, Northern Ireland. Anti-immigrant protests resulting in burned cars, arrests, and injured police officers.
10: This is after an immigrant from Sudan was charged with a brutal knife attack on a man in the city. Police say protesters have been trying to reach a hotel they believe was housing immigrants. And disturbingly, earlier this week, some went door to door in a local street looking for foreigners and torching homes. Police responded last night with water cannon, although thankfully things were not as violent as the night before.
2: ABC's James Longman in Belfast. Applications for unemployment benefits rose modestly last week but remain low despite uncertainty caused by the war. Producer prices climbed last month at the fastest pace in 3.5 years. We just found this out this morning. Fueled by a surge in energy prices, producer prices inflation at the wholesale level jumping 6.5% from last May. World Cup begins today. First match, Mexico versus South Africa in Mexico City, with a lot of people still talking about the high prices.
11: The price of a seat at one of the North American World Cup venues has soared well into the thousands, pricing some fans right out of the stadium. The president of FIFA says ticket prices could have been lower.
12: And where would the money go then?
11: The answer, says Gianni Infantino,
12: to those who organize secondary market or black market activities and not to football.
11: Infantino says every dollar collected for tickets by FIFA goes back into soccer activities around the world. Jim Ryan, ABC News.
2: Sherry Preston, ABC News.
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13: Good morning, I'm Miles McKnight with KITI News. Local emergency workers are preparing for the upcoming heat wave, the first heat wave of the year in the Lewis County area.
14: Watch out for those symptoms of heat cramps, heat exhaustion, heat stroke, and make sure that we take care of ourselves before we get to that point.
13: That's outreach coordinator Laura Hansen with the Riverside Fire Authority. Typically, first responders

0: report the highest rates of heat stroke during the first heat wave of the year. That's according to the American Medical Association. This weekend in the Lewis County area, temperatures are forecast to reach the 90s on Sunday and Monday and mid-80s on Saturday and Tuesday. But Kirby Cook with the National Weather Service says that low temperatures might not fall below 60 on Sunday night, which could be more wearing on people.
1: With our heat, quite often it's the overnight lows that can kind of sneak up on people when it doesn't cool off into the upper 50s. It doesn't give us much of a break.
0: Local emergency officials encourage people to drink a lot of water during the heat wave, seek out air conditioning, and check on vulnerable loved ones. A Centralia in-home caregiver was charged yesterday for allegedly stealing multiple guns from her 83-year-old client's gun cabinet, also allegedly stealing a vehicle from the client and neglecting the client's care. That's all according to court documents. The 25-year-old woman who's charged is facing up to 10 years in prison if convicted.
2: We see this so often where a, quote, caregiver moves in. That's not a qualified caregiver. Maybe it's just someone who's looking for a place to stay.
0: Centralia Police Commander David Clary previously spoke with us about what's known as caregiver fraud.
2: We need to keep a close watch on our loved ones that are in a vulnerable state like this. It's sad, but we need to be suspicious of characters who enter into our family and friends' lives like this.
0: When hiring a caregiver, officials encourage people to hire through a reputable home care agency. Gas prices continue to fall in Lewis County. After reaching record high rates last month, the average gas price has fallen by 22 cents in Lewis County, now down to $5.56 per gallon. This is all according to AAA. 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
0: In KITI Sports, today is the final day of Seahawks mandatory minicamp. Yesterday, Hawks head coach Mike McDonald says that they cut their minicamp practice short to go volunteer at Seattle's Children's Hospital, the VA Hospital, and other organizations.
4: We're looking for ways for guys to be together, and we haven't really done one of these, and so I thought it was a great opportunity for us to get out there and go do our thing and serve our community.
0: After today's practice, the Seahawks take a long break before training camp begins in late July. In baseball today, the Mariners wrap up their series in Baltimore when they play the Orioles at 4:05 our time. In soccer, the World Cup begins today. The first match being played in Seattle is on Monday between Egypt and Belgium. KYTY Twin City Area weather forecast. Today, 76 degrees. Tonight, a low of 43 degrees. Tomorrow, sunny with a high of 78. I'm Miles McKnight, and you're now up to date with KYTY News.
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The Beatles on KITI at 6:15 Thursday morning, June 11th. My name's Matt Shannon. Glad you've tuned in to start the day with classic tracks. Here's The Rascals.

0: Not sure, but maybe, baby. Buddy Holly and the Crickets on KITI. 6:20, and time to give a few seconds to the guy who has big thoughts taking his morning shower.
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0: Good morning, I'm Miles McKnight with KITI News. Local emergency workers are preparing for the upcoming heat wave, the first heat wave of the year in the Lewis County area.
1: Watch out for those symptoms of heat cramps, heat exhaustion, heat stroke, and make sure that we take care of ourselves before we get to that point.
0: That's outreach coordinator Laura Hansen with the Riverside Fire Authority. Typically, first responders report the highest rates of heat stroke during the first heat wave of the year. That's according to the American Medical Association. This weekend, in the Lewis County area, temperatures are forecast to reach the 90s on Sunday and Monday, and mid-80s on Saturday and Tuesday. But Kirby Cook with the National Weather Service says that low temperatures might not fall below 60 on Sunday night, which could be more wearing on people.
2: With our heat, quite often it's the overnight lows that can kind of sneak up on people when it doesn't cool off into the upper 50s. It doesn't give us much of a break.
0: Local emergency officials encourage people to drink a lot of water during the heat wave, seek out air conditioning, and check on vulnerable loved ones. A Centralia in-home caregiver was charged yesterday for allegedly stealing multiple guns from her 83-year-old client's gun cabinet, also allegedly stealing a vehicle from the client and neglecting the client's care. That's all according to court documents. The 25-year-old woman who's charged is facing up to 10 years in prison if convicted.
3: We see this so often where a, quote, caregiver moves in that's not a qualified caregiver. Maybe it's just someone who's looking for a place to stay.
0: Centralia Police Commander David Clary previously spoke with us about what's known as caregiver fraud.
3: We need to keep a close watch on our loved ones that are in a vulnerable state like this. It's sad, but we need to be suspicious of characters who enter into our family and friends' lives like this.
0: When hiring a caregiver, officials encourage people to hire through a reputable home care agency. Gas prices continue to fall in Lewis County. After reaching record high rates last month, the average gas price has fallen by 22 cents in Lewis County, now down to $5.56 per gallon. This is all according to AAA. 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We'll check sports and weather next.
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1: In KITI Sports, today is the final day of Seahawks mandatory minicamp. Yesterday, Hawks head coach Mike McDonald says that they cut their minicamp practice short to go volunteer at Seattle's Children's Hospital, the VA Hospital, and other organizations.
2: We're looking for ways for guys to be together, and we haven't really done one of these, and so I thought it was a great opportunity for us to get out there and go do our thing and serve our community.
1: After today's practice, the Seahawks take a long break before training camp begins in late July. In baseball today, the Mariners wrap up their series in Baltimore when they play the Orioles at 4:05 our time. In soccer, the World Cup begins today. The first match being played in Seattle is on Monday between Egypt and Belgium. KYTY Twin City Area weather forecast. Today, 76 degrees. Tonight, a low of 43 degrees. Tomorrow, sunny with a high of 78. I'm Miles McKnight, and you're now up to date with KYTY News.
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Thursday morning, 6:38. Hope you're doing great. I'm Matt Channon. Thrilled to have you along listening to classic songs. Here's BJ Thomas, Hooked on a Feeling, KITI.

0: It's Paper Lace on KINTI. Now, we're the station that decided to give away a Jeep Wrangler. Why? Just for fun. Because we can. It's a 2012 Jeep Wrangler hardtop that could be all yours. It looks great. And it was just enhanced by the folks at Nomad Outfitters. Man, I'll tell you about it in detail tomorrow. Just because I don't have the notes in front of me and the Jeep is not currently here, so I can't go and look again. But anyways, you're going to want this, but you can't buy it. You could win it if you sign up. Do that at places like South Creek Post Acute. That's on Schuber Road in Centralia, across from the hospital. VJ's Builder Barn in Rochester. And at Country Financial, the Stephanie Von Moose location, 470 North Market in Chehalis. 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

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And on the way this weekend, tomorrow and Saturday at Power Sports Northwest, free demo days from Yamaha. 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And here's America with the Tin Man on KITI.

Beach Boys on KITI at 6:55. Got a nice day throughout Lewis County, sunny and in the mid-70s. Coming up in just a bit at 7 o'clock, ABC's Hourly Update, an expanded five-minute edition, which will be followed by Miles McKnight in our local newsroom at 7:05. And now here's one of the songs I turn up, even though I've worked here for over 30 years. I like this track from Chuck Berry, KITI.

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2: ABC News. I'm Sherry Preston. Another threat from President Trump on social media this morning. He's saying that the U.S. will be hitting Iran very hard, taking control of Karg Island and other oil infrastructure points. The president also calling in to Fox and Friends this morning, saying of Iran...
3: And they're really in submission. They just don't know it yet. Okay, to be honest with you. They just don't know it yet.
2: He says Iran is dying to make a deal. The war driving up prices worldwide. Here in the United States, the Labor Department's out with the May Producer Price Index, which captures inflation before it reaches consumers. It shows prices rising a lot this year compared to last.
4: The producer price index rose just over 1% between April and May, but 6.5% in the previous year, the largest 12-month increase since November of 2022. The numbers suggest that inflationary pressures faced by consumers are beginning to percolate up through the supply chain. Analysts say that, as with the consumer price index, surging fuel and food prices are behind the increase in the PPI.
2: That's ABC's Jim Ryan. A man stabbed in Belfast, allegedly by a Sudanese immigrant recently, and now Belfast has exploded in protest. ABC's James Longman is there.
5: There's been a second night of violent protests in Belfast in Northern Ireland. Crowds of young men clashed with police, throwing rocks and bottles. Police say protesters have been trying to reach a hotel they believe was housing immigrants, and disturbingly, earlier this week, some went door to door in a local street looking for foreigners and torching homes. And Elon Musk has been accused of trying to whip up violence by sharing lists on X of locations where protests could take place and retweeting a message from a far-right politician with the message, millions must go.
2: Look for even more heat waves, floods, droughts and tornadoes, as well as wildfires. Federal weather experts say El Nino, a natural warming cycle, is formed in the Pacific and is expected to grow to historic strength. 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
2: Another night of rough weather in the middle part of the country. 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
8: Chicago, Davenport, Kirksville, up to Milwaukee, Grand Rapids, Michigan, and even Midlands. All chances for damaging wind is the main hazard, but a tornado could spin up in there. But Chicago has a little chance early afternoon. It's really this later afternoon evening where we stop the clock at 8 p.m. up to Milwaukee, down through central Illinois. That's the line that has the power from the actual cold front.
2: Millions have been told to keep a lookout later today as well. High school lacrosse players from a school in Massachusetts have been told they have to forfeit a state playoff game after the players were photographed with cigars in their mouths. ABC's Hannah Batah has parents' reaction.
9: On police body camera video, an angry parent confronting the school principal about the suspensions.
10: I stink as a parent that I would let Luke go smoke a stogie and risk everything he's been doing.
11: Your conscience is good with doing this.
12: I'm very disappointed to have to do this, but I'm doing my job. How do you enforce the rules? I can't just look the other way. We've got more evidence that says they did it than not.
11: You do. You honestly believe that?
12: Yeah, the photograph. You can't lie with the photograph.
9: Parents tell our Boston station, WCVB, the principal initially cleared the team until the superintendent intervened.
2: The players say the cigars were not tobacco. They only contained chamomile and green tea leaves. And NFL superstar Patrick Mahomes is the league's first half-billion-dollar man thanks to the new contract he signed. I'm Sherry Preston, ABC News.
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2: Good morning, I'm Miles McKnight with KITI News. Local emergency workers are preparing for the upcoming heat wave, the first heat wave of the year in the Lewis County area.
3: Watch out for those symptoms of heat cramps, heat exhaustion, heat stroke, and make sure that we take care of ourselves before we get to that point.
2: That's Outreach Coordinator Laura Hansen with the Riverside Fire Authority. Typically, first responders report the highest rates of heat stroke during the first heat wave of the year. That's according to the American Medical Association. This weekend, in the Lewis County area, temperatures are forecast to reach the 90s on Sunday and Monday, and mid-80s on Saturday and Tuesday. But Kirby Cook with the National Weather Service says that low temperatures might not fall below 60 on Sunday night, which could be more wearing on people.
4: With our heat, quite often it's the overnight lows that can kind of sneak up on people when it doesn't cool off into the upper 50s. It doesn't give us much of a break.
2: Local emergency officials encourage people to drink a lot of water during the heat wave, seek out air conditioning, and check on vulnerable loved ones. A Centralia in-home caregiver was charged yesterday for allegedly stealing multiple guns from her 83-year-old client's gun cabinet, also allegedly stealing a vehicle from the client and neglecting the client's care. That's all according to court documents. The 25-year-old woman who's charged is facing up to 10 years in prison if convicted.
5: We see this so often where a, quote, caregiver moves in. That's not a qualified caregiver. Maybe it's just someone who's looking for a place to stay.
2: Centralia Police Commander David Clary previously spoke with us about what's known as caregiver fraud.
5: We need to keep a close watch on our loved ones that are in a vulnerable state like this. It's sad, but we need to be suspicious of characters who enter into our family and friends' lives like this.
2: When hiring a caregiver, officials encourage people to hire through a reputable home care agency. Gas prices continue to fall in Lewis County. After reaching record high rates last month, the average gas price has fallen by 22 cents in Lewis County, now down to $5.56 per gallon. This is all according to AAA. 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We'll check sports and weather next.
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2: In KITI Sports, today is the final day of Seahawks mandatory minicamp. Yesterday, Hawks head coach Mike McDonald says that they cut their minicamp practice short to go volunteer at Seattle's Children's Hospital, the VA Hospital, and other organizations.
7: We're looking for ways for guys to be together, and we haven't really done one of these, and so I thought it was a great opportunity for us to get out there and go do our thing and serve our community.
2: After today's practice, the Seahawks take a long break before training camp begins in late July. In baseball today, the Mariners wrap up their series in Baltimore when they play the Orioles at 4:05 our time. In soccer, the World Cup begins today. The first match being played in Seattle is on Monday between Egypt and Belgium. KYTI Twin City Area weather forecast. Today, 76 degrees. Tonight, a low of 43 degrees. Tomorrow, sunny with a high of 78. I'm Miles McKnight, and you're now up to date with KYTI News.
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There's, like, 12 other ways to get it. The more the merrier, I say. And here's the Spencer Davis Group, KITI.

0: Bachman Turner Overdrive on KITI here at 719. Now, you've probably become aware of our weather forecast for the weekend. And if you're thinking, that's a little hotter than I like, well, Quinault Beach Resort and Casino, they've got an idea. 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

Neil Diamond on KITI. Nice day throughout Southwest Washington. Sunny, mid-70s. Sunny upper 70s tomorrow into the mid-80s on Saturday. Coming up in a couple of minutes at 7:30, Miles McKnight from our local newsroom. Right now with what's going on, Marvin Gaye on KITI.

0: Good morning. I'm Miles McKnight with KITI News. Local emergency workers are preparing for the upcoming heat wave, the first heat wave of the year in the Lewis County area.
1: Watch out for those symptoms of heat cramps, heat exhaustion, heat stroke, and make sure that we take care of ourselves before we get to that point.
0: That's outreach coordinator Laura Hansen with the Riverside Fire Authority. Typically, first responders report the highest rates of heat stroke during the first heat wave of the year. That's according to the American Medical Association. This weekend, in the Lewis County area, temperatures are forecast to reach the 90s on Sunday and Monday, and mid-80s on Saturday and Tuesday. But Kirby Cook with the National Weather Service says that low temperatures might not fall below 60 on Sunday night, which could be more wearing on people.
2: With our heat, quite often it's the overnight lows that can kind of sneak up on people when it doesn't cool off into the upper 50s. It doesn't give us much of a break.
0: Local emergency officials encourage people to drink a lot of water during the heat wave, seek out air conditioning, and check on vulnerable loved ones. A Centralia in-home caregiver was charged yesterday for allegedly stealing multiple guns from her 83-year-old client's gun cabinet, also allegedly stealing a vehicle from the client and neglecting the client's care. That's all according to court documents. The 25-year-old woman who's charged is facing up to 10 years in prison if convicted.
3: We see this so often where a, quote, caregiver moves in. That's not a qualified caregiver. Maybe it's just someone who's looking for a place to stay.
0: Centralia Police Commander David Clary previously spoke with us about what's known as caregiver fraud.
3: We need to keep a close watch on our loved ones that are in a vulnerable state like this. It's sad, but we need to be suspicious of characters who enter into our family and friends' lives like this.
0: When hiring a caregiver, officials encourage people to hire through a reputable home care agency. Gas prices continue to fall in Lewis County. After reaching record high rates last month, the average gas price has fallen by 22 cents in Lewis County, now down to $5.56 per gallon. This is all according to AAA. 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We'll check sports and weather next.
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0: In KITI Sports, today is the final day of Seahawks mandatory minicamp. Yesterday, Hawks head coach Mike McDonald says that they cut their minicamp practice short to go volunteer at Seattle's Children's Hospital, the VA Hospital, and other organizations.
5: We're looking for ways for guys to be together, and we haven't really done one of these, and so I thought it was a great opportunity for us to get out there and go do our thing and serve our community.
0: After today's practice, the Seahawks take a long break before training camp begins in late July. In baseball today, the Mariners wrap up their series in Baltimore when they play the Orioles at 4:05 our time. In soccer, the World Cup begins today. The first match being played in Seattle is on Monday between Egypt and Belgium. KITI Twin City Area weather forecast. Today, 76 degrees. Tonight, a low of 43 degrees. Tomorrow, sunny with a high of 78. I'm Miles McKnight, and you're now up to date with KITI News.
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My name's Matt Shannon. You've got great taste.

0: That's the band here on KITI. 7:47, time to give a few seconds to the guy who has big thoughts taking his morning shower.
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The Manhattan Transfer on KITI. We're on the way in just minutes at 8, ABC's hourly update. They'll be followed by Miles McKnight in our local newsroom. Just living for the city, Motown Maestros. Stevie Wonder here, KITI.

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2: From ABC News, I'm Sherry Preston. The House voting today and failing to extend the Foreign Intelligence Surveillance Act, which allows the government to gather intelligence abroad. A not happy House Speaker Mike Johnson saying of the Democrats,
3: World Cup events going on around the country. We have America 250, Freedom 250 events going on. Very, very serious, very dangerous times, and they're not taking it seriously.
2: Democrats refusing to renew FISA in protest of President Trump's pick of Bill Pulte to be the acting director of national intelligence. After saying for 3 months that a peace deal is near, President Trump now threatening to strike Iran and seize control of the country's oil and gas industries. On Fox and Friends this morning, the president said Iran will be totally decimated if it doesn't agree to the terms.
4: We can walk in there tomorrow. We could take soldiers. I don't want to have boots on the ground, but if I wanted to, we could put a small group of soldiers and take over the whole place. They're finished.
2: ABC's Karen Travers is at the White House.
5: Remember, we have heard the president give mixed messages in terms of his timeline, saying that he has been in no rush to get a deal. Then it was, I want to do this in the next couple of days, and we can get this done in the next couple of days, and I'm putting pressure on Iran to do this. Now, this morning, he's indicating he seems less interested in reaching a deal as they continue these strikes against Iran.
2: On Wednesday, we learned consumer inflation is running hotter than it has in 3 years. Today, we learned the stats on wholesale prices. They are up 6.5% year over year. That's the largest 12-month increase since November of 2022. Anna Cooper says she's struggling.

0: in Indianapolis.
1: I have to think more about, like, if I'm going to save this much, I have to actively think about spending less, which didn't used to be the case.
0: The typical American household has now spent more than $500 in extra fuel expenses since the start of the war with Iran. 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
0: Outside Barcelona's famous Sagrada Familia Basilica this week,
4: que corona esta basílica de la Sagrada Familia, alcance los frutos.
0: Pope Leo with a blessing at the end of the Mass. The ceremony concluded with a drone display of the architect Antonio Gaudi and fireworks. The Pope now in the Canary Islands trying to fulfill a wish of his predecessor, Pope Francis, to visit a migrant epicenter to draw attention to those who risk their lives every year trying to reach Europe. The driver of an 18-wheeler involved in a pursuit near the U.S.-Mexico border is in custody and facing charges of human trafficking. ABC's Jim Ryan has more on a dramatic rescue of migrants that unfolded in the South Texas desert.
5: At the checkpoint near Falfurrias, Texas, Border Patrol agents ordered a secondary inspection of a tractor-trailer rig after a canine indicated something suspicious, but the driver sped away. Officers deployed spikes, flattening the truck's tires, but it kept going and, running on its rims, caught fire before stopping.
6: Hey, let's get some fire extinguishers!
5: Body-worn cameras captured state troopers' desperate attempts to open the trailer.
6: Get him out!
5: 39 people, thought to be undocumented immigrants, were rescued from the burning trailer while the driver was arrested. Jim Ryan, ABC News.
0: Storms knocking out power to hundreds of thousands of people in the Midwest. That same system moving eastward. There is the potential for more serious weather today. There were more than 1,000 flight cancellations at Chicago airports on Wednesday. Sherry Preston, ABC News.
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7: Good morning, I'm Miles McKnight with KITI News. Local emergency workers are preparing for the upcoming heat wave, the first heat wave of the year in the Lewis County area.
8: Watch out for those symptoms of heat cramps, heat exhaustion, heat stroke, and make sure that we take care of ourselves before we get to that point.
7: That's outreach coordinator Laura Hansen with the Riverside Fire Authority. Typically, first responders report the highest rates of heat stroke during the first heat wave of the year. That's according to the American Medical Association. This weekend, in the Lewis County area, temperatures are forecast to reach the 90s on Sunday and Monday, and mid-80s on Saturday and Tuesday. But Kirby Cook with the National Weather Service says that low temperatures might not fall below 60 on Sunday night, which could be more wearing on people.
9: With our heat, quite often it's the overnight lows that can kind of sneak up on people when it doesn't cool off into the upper 50s. It doesn't give us much of a break.
7: Local emergency officials encourage people to drink a lot of water during the heat wave, seek out air conditioning, and check on vulnerable loved ones. A Centralia in-home caregiver was charged yesterday for allegedly stealing multiple guns from her 83-year-old client's gun cabinet also allegedly stealing a vehicle from the client and neglecting the client's care. That's all according to court documents. The 25-year-old woman who's charged is facing up to 10 years in prison if convicted.
10: We see this so often where a, quote, caregiver moves in. That's not a qualified caregiver. Maybe it's just someone who's looking for a place to stay.
7: Centralia Police Commander David Clary previously spoke with us about what's known as caregiver fraud.
10: We need to keep a close watch on our loved ones that are in a vulnerable

0: state like this. It's sad, but we need to be suspicious of characters who enter into our family and friends' lives like this.
1: When hiring a caregiver, officials encourage people to hire through a reputable home care agency. Gas prices continue to fall in Lewis County. After reaching record high rates last month, the average gas price has fallen by 22 cents in Lewis County, now down to $5.56 per gallon. This is all according to AAA. 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We'll check sports and weather next.
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1: In KITI Sports, today is the final day of Seahawks mandatory minicamp. Yesterday, Hawks head coach Mike McDonald says that they cut their minicamp practice short to go volunteer at Seattle's Children's Hospital, the VA Hospital, and other organizations.
3: We're looking for ways for guys to be together, and we haven't really done one of these, and so I thought it was a great opportunity for us to get out there and go do our thing and serve our community.
1: After today's practice, the Seahawks take a long break before training camp begins in late July. In baseball today, the Mariners wrap up their series in Baltimore when they play the Orioles at 4:05 our time. In soccer, the World Cup begins today. The first match being played in Seattle is on Monday between Egypt and Belgium. KYTI Twin City Area weather forecast. Today, 76 degrees. Tonight, a low of 43 degrees. Tomorrow, sunny with a high of 78. I'm Miles McKnight, and you're now up to date with KYTI News.
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Little Michael and his brothers, that's the Jackson 5 here at KITI, quarter after 8. Hope you are doing great on this Thursday morning under the springtime sun. I'm Matt Shannon. Thrilled you decided to tune in. I'll do my best to play classic tracks. Here's the Isley Brothers at KITI.

0: It's Donovan here on KITI. At 8:23, we have got a pretty cool vehicle to give away this summer. It's a 2012 Jeep Wrangler hardtop. If you've not seen one, well, if you picture a Jeep in your head, it's going to look somewhat like that, but we'll have it on display over the course of the next couple of months so you can get a nice up-close look. Now, there's some photos at our sister station's website. Can we get one of our own at some point? All right, we had one locked out. That was a bummer, but we'll get on it. But it seemed like the Jeep was more important. So live95.com can see it. Check out the list of places you can enter to win it. I'll save you some clicking. 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Also, you can sign up at Toledo Tel.
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0: Good morning, I'm Miles McKnight with KITI News. Local emergency workers are preparing for the upcoming heat wave, the first heat wave of the year in the Lewis County area.
1: Watch out for those symptoms of heat cramps, heat exhaustion, heat stroke, and make sure that we take care of ourselves before we get to that point.
0: That's outreach coordinator Laura Hansen with the Riverside Fire Authority. Typically, first responders report the highest rates of heat stroke during the first heat wave of the year. That's according to the American Medical Association. This weekend, in the Lewis County area, temperatures are forecast to reach the 90s on Sunday and Monday, and mid-80s on Saturday and Tuesday. But Kirby Cook with the National Weather Service says that low temperatures might not fall below 60 on Sunday night, which could be more wearing on people.
2: With our heat quite often.

0: often it's the overnight lows that can kind of sneak up on people when it doesn't cool off into the upper 50s. It doesn't give us much of a break.
1: Local emergency officials encourage people to drink a lot of water during the heat wave, seek out air conditioning, and check on vulnerable loved ones. A Centralia in-home caregiver was charged yesterday for allegedly stealing multiple guns from her 83-year-old client's gun cabinet, also allegedly stealing a vehicle from the client and neglecting the client's care. That's all according to court documents. The 25-year-old woman who's charged is facing up to 10 years in prison if convicted.
2: We see this so often where a, quote, caregiver moves in that's not a qualified caregiver. Maybe it's just someone who's looking for a place to stay.
1: Centralia Police Commander David Clary previously spoke with us about what's known as caregiver fraud.
2: We need to keep a close watch on our loved ones that are in a vulnerable state like this. It's sad, but we need to be suspicious of characters who enter into our family and friends' lives like this.
1: When hiring a caregiver, officials encourage people to hire through a reputable home care agency. Gas prices continue to fall in Lewis County. After reaching record high rates last month, the average gas price has fallen by 22 cents in Lewis County, now down to $5.56 per gallon. This is all according to AAA. 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We'll check sports and weather next.
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1: In KITI Sports, today is the final day of Seahawks mandatory minicamp. Yesterday, Hawks head coach Mike McDonald says that they cut their minicamp practice short to go volunteer at Seattle's Children's Hospital, the VA Hospital, and other organizations.
4: We're looking for ways for guys to be together, and we haven't really done one of these, and so I thought it was a great opportunity for us to get out there and go do our thing and serve our community.
1: After today's practice, the Seahawks take a long break before training camp begins in late July. In baseball today, the Mariners wrap up their series in Baltimore when they play the Orioles at 4:05 our time. In soccer, the World Cup begins today. The first match being played in Seattle is on Monday between Egypt and Belgium. KYTI Twin City Area weather forecast. Today, 76 degrees. Tonight, a low of 43 degrees. Tomorrow, sunny with a high of 78. I'm Miles McKnight, and you're now up to date with KYTI News.
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FM 92.9, 100.5, and 1420. KITI 842. Matt Channon, glad to be with you on this Thursday morning. Midsection of the month. It's June 11th. Time flying. Wants to turn it back. Tyrone Davis here. KITI.

0: The Monkees on KITI. At 8:45, I'm the resident monkey maniac around here. The fireplace at my house on the mantle are a series of Monkees 45s. And I think they're so cool because they weren't issued originally. They look like they're from the 60s, but they were add-ons if you bought special stuff over the last 20 years. So the mantle's all that. There's two gold records on the wall. Actually, three if you count the 45. And with eBay, just yesterday, I ordered a poster from their promotional team for 1987's album Pool It, which if you haven't heard of, yeah, you're not alone. But it will be featured prominently in the front room of my house, just directly across from the Star Wars tribute in the front room. And if you're wondering, Matt, are you like a single guy? No. I've got this delightful significant other, and she embraces it and encourages it. So life's working out pretty good.
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EJ Thomas on KITI. Nice looking day throughout Lewis County. Expect sunny mid-70s. Sunny upper 70s tomorrow into the mid-80s. Saturday, 90 in the forecast Sunday and Monday. So you could say it's going to warm up a bit. And with a living thing, here's the Electric Light Orchestra. KITI.

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2: ABC News, I'm Sherry Preston. Potential security incident at the Pentagon. A hazardous materials unit is on the scene. Virginia law enforcement also responding over an air quality issue. The House failing to renew the Foreign Intelligence Surveillance Act, the law that allows the government to gather intelligence abroad. Democrats refusing to approve it over the naming of Bill Pulte to be the next acting director of national intelligence. House Speaker Mike Johnson.
3: We did everything within our power to try to ensure that this statute does not expire, and the Democrats are using it as a political hostage.
2: President Trump saying on social media, U.S. forces will attack Iran further and take control of its oil, and telling Fox and Friends.
4: They're getting decimated, just decimated, and they're dying to make a deal. They want to make a deal so badly.
2: A Toronto police officer shot and killed today by a suspect linked to the investigation of an attack that damaged the facade of the U.S. consulate back in March. This is ABC News.
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0: That's Elvis here on KITI. Starting to get late on this Thursday morning, 9:06, throughout Lewis County, wherever you are. I'm thrilled you tuned in. In fact, come to think of it, people listen around the world, believe it or not. You might think, you're making that up? No, a lot of times what happened is somebody that used to live here moved out of state, even out of the country. And for nostalgia, they'll tune us in, but they'll keep tuning in because, it's pretty good stuff. So I'm thrilled wherever you are. And wherever you are, Toy Story 5 will loom large in theaters coming up in about a week. And what's different for this Toy Story is that Randy Newman has been booted out for doing the music. Yeah, bound to happen. They went with Taylor Swift instead, if you've heard of her. Probably a bigger name than Randy Newman.
1: I guess they fired me. Taylor's replacing me.

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1: This summer, KITI is giving away a 2012 six-speed Jeep Wrangler.
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0: That's Robbie Dupree on KITI. It's 9:36, and this summer, we're set to give away a Jeep Wrangler. Now, this is a 2012 hardtop, a six-speed, so I think you'll enjoy driving it around. It can go so many places that a car can't. You probably know this. I'm not a vehicle person very much. I mean, I'll be like, whenever we give one away, I'll be, oh, that's good. Oh, I like this. And this year, we've never done a Jeep before. I think you're going to like it. We'll have it on display at places over the course of the next couple of months. The way you win it is to get signed up. There's a list of locations at live95.com, and those include Twin City Licensing in the Fairway Center, Napa Vines Plaza Jalisco, Postnet next to Centralia Safeway, and Tenino's Market Fresh.
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0: Neil Diamond on KITI and throughout Lewis County. Expect a sunny afternoon. Temperature in the mid-70s, about 10 degrees warmer than yesterday. Sunny upper 70s tomorrow. Heating up Saturday, mid-80s, and then low 90s Sunday, mid-90s by Monday. Well, hey, Sam, when people hear Nomad Outfitters, they usually think overland rigs, lift kits, rooftop tents, and adventure builds. But you guys do a lot more than that, right?
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2: This is a special report from ABC News. I'm Michelle Franzen. At the Pentagon, hazmat crews on scene and sections of the Pentagon are on lockdown after reports of an air quality issue. That according to three officials. ABC News Chief Justice Correspondent Pierre Thomas says employees in sections of the high security building are now being told to shelter in place as hazmat crews investigate.
3: We want to emphasize we don't yet know what this incident is. We know that the monitors went off at the Pentagon based on what they're saying publicly at this moment.

0: But again, the threat environment is so challenging because we've had a spike in politically motivated violence. We have obvious concerns with the ongoing conflict in Iran. There's been concerns about domestic incidents. There's been concerns about mass shootings.
1: A Pentagon spokesperson says a triggered system necessitated these precautionary measures. An ABC News contributor and former Homeland Security official, Elizabeth Newman, says it's standard protocol. This is ABC News.
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Albert Hammond on KITI, and I'm DJ Kelsey. Well, in the MLB, our Mariners, of course, still sitting at first in the AL West. Backing at it at 4:05, taking on the Orioles one more time. Then taking on the Nationals tomorrow. Go Mariners. It's Bob Seger and the Silver Bullet Band on KITI.

0: Well, that's Dusty Springfield on KITI. And if you stay up later than I do, late enough for those late night shows, you want to see Tim Allen and Jack Quaid will be on with Jimmy Kimmel tonight on Watch What Happens Live. You got Coleman Domingo and Emily Blunt. And then Frankie Grande and Elle Fanning on with Jimmy Fallon, your late night guest tonight.
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That's the Doobie Brothers on KITI. We're hitting the mid to upper 70s today, around 80 tomorrow. Upper 80s Saturday, getting real hot Sunday, Monday, into the mid 90s. Stay cool. It's Jay Galsband on KITI.

0: That's the association on KITI. Well, this summer, KITI is giving away a Jeep Wrangler 2012 six-speed hardtop, ready for all your adventures. 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

the Beatles, the Fab Four on KITI. Well, if you've ever watched Game of Thrones or Elf, those are very different movies and shows. Peter Dinklage in both, celebrating his 57th birthday today. You got actor Shia LaBeouf celebrating as well. Frank Beard, Gigi Tom, and Donnie Van Zandt have birthdays today. If you have a birthday, share it with some greats. It's the Spinners on KITI.

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2: ABC News, I'm Michelle Franz, and Pentagon officials say sections of the high-security building are in lockdown after systems triggered an air quality incident. ABC's Louis Martinez says some workers sheltering in place until tests by hazmat crews are concluded.
3: This is a very large building. 23,000 people work there on any given day, and the Pentagon has five sides, five floors, five concentric rings, and when you could be working in one of those wedge areas, one of those corners of the building, and be completely unaffected by something that's going on in another part of the building.
2: Secretary of State Marco Rubio announced the U.S. will sanction Cuba's state-owned gas and oil company, alleging Cuba's government was using it as a tool of repression and self-serving the regime. In Mexico, protests ahead of the World Cup's first match in Mexico City tonight. Demonstrators using the high-profile event to bring light to various causes, including missing individuals. This is ABC News.
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0: the Kinks on KITI, and I'm DJ Kelsey, hoping to see you Saturday while we're broadcasting live at Power Sports Northwest for their Yamaha Free Demo Days event. 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

0: Beach Boys on KITI. 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

That's Queen on KITR. Boy, it's getting warmer over the weekend. So today, mid-70s, mid to upper 70s. Tomorrow, 80. Upper 80s Saturday, then into the mid-90s Sunday, Monday. Take care of yourself, your pets, vulnerable loved ones. Too warm for me, it's the Guess Who.

0: Monkees on KITI. Well, this summer, KITI is giving away a Jeep Wrangler 2012 6-speed hardtop with a sound system in there thumping from Thunder Auto and Custom Work from McGregor Auto and Muffler. 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

the Supremes on KITI. Well, if you like the first two, or maybe the original, Sony developing 24 Jump Street, Jonah Hill, Channing Tatum, Ice Cube in talks to return. I'll be watching it with Simon and Garfunkel.

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2: ABC News, I'm Michelle Franzen. After growing bipartisan criticism over President Trump's acting DNI director choice, Bill Pulte, the president now says he's nominating current U.S. attorney and former SEC chair Jay Clayton to head the intelligence agency. The announcement follows both the House and Senate failing to pass extensions of FISA 702 that allows wiretaps to monitor for foreign threats. Democrats say they were not voting due to Pulte's installation. President Trump now says he's calling off new military strikes against Iran if they didn't make a deal to end the war. Here's ABC's Karen Travers.
3: Now, there are a lot of questions because of this post. We have asked the White House for more clarity on this, have not received an answer yet, but it's not immediately clear what the president is saying was actually approved. Notably, at no point in this short post does he actually say deal, and he isn't providing details on what was agreed to.
2: Excitement building for the start of the World Cup. Tonight's first match in Mexico City between Mexico and South Africa. This is ABC News.
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7: Good afternoon, I'm Miles McKnight with KITI News. Local emergency workers are preparing for the upcoming heat wave, the first heat wave of the year in the Lewis County area.
8: Watch out for those symptoms of heat cramps, heat exhaustion, heat stroke, and make sure that we take care of ourselves before we get to that point.
7: That's outreach coordinator Laura Hansen with the Riverside Fire Authority. Typically, first responders report the highest rates of heat stroke during the first heat wave of the year. That's according to the American Medical Association. This weekend, in the Lewis County area, temperatures are forecast to reach the 90s on Sunday and Monday, and mid-80s on Saturday and Tuesday. But Kirby Cook with the National Weather Service says that low temperatures might not fall below 60 on Sunday night, which could be more wearing on people.
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0: into the upper 50s, it doesn't give us much of a break.
1: Local emergency officials encourage people to drink a lot of water during the heat wave, seek out air conditioning, and check on vulnerable loved ones. A Centralia in-home caregiver was charged yesterday for allegedly stealing multiple guns from her 83-year-old client's gun cabinet, also allegedly stealing a vehicle from the client and neglecting the client's care. That's all according to court documents. The 25-year-old woman who's charged is facing up to 10 years in prison if convicted.
2: We see this so often where a, quote, caregiver moves in. That's not a qualified caregiver. Maybe it's just someone who's looking for a place to stay.
1: Centralia Police Commander David Clary previously spoke with us about what's known as caregiver fraud.
2: We need to keep a close watch on our loved ones that are in a vulnerable state like this. It's sad, but we need to be suspicious of characters who enter into our family and friends' lives like this.
1: When hiring a caregiver, officials encourage people to hire through a reputable home care agency. Gas prices continue to fall in Lewis County. After reaching record high rates last month, the average gas price has fallen by 22 cents in Lewis County, now down to $5.56 per gallon. This is all according to AAA. 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We'll check sports and weather next.
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1: In KITI Sports, today is the final day of Seahawks mandatory minicamp. Yesterday, Hawks head coach Mike McDonald says that they cut their minicamp practice short to go volunteer at Seattle's Children's Hospital, the VA Hospital, and other organizations.
4: We're looking for ways for guys to be together, and we haven't really done one of these, and so I thought it was a great opportunity for us to get out there and go do our thing and serve our community.
1: After today's practice, the Seahawks take a long break before training camp begins in late July. In baseball today, the Mariners wrap up their series in Baltimore when they play the Orioles at 4:05 our time. In soccer, the World Cup begins today. The first match being played in Seattle is on Monday between Egypt and Belgium. KYTI Twin City Area weather forecast. Tonight, a low of 43 degrees. Tomorrow, sunny with a high of 78. I'm Miles McKnight, and you're now up to date with KYTI News.
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World Cup Final Halftime Show. That'll be at MetLife Stadium, July 19th, during the tournament finale. Madonna, Shakira, BTS headlining. It's John Lennon on KITI.

I'm no different from anybody else. I start each day and I end each night. But it gets really lonely when you're by yourself. Now where is love? And who is love? I gotta know.

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dog named Slinky. Toy Story 5 is hitting theaters in 5 days. I think I might have mentioned this one, kind of about like technology taking over. I don't play with toys no more. Check it out. It's Buffalo Springfield.

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1: ABC News, I'm Michelle Franz, and President Trump nominating former SEC Chair Jay Clayton to be the next Director of National Intelligence. His current acting director, Bill Pulte, has received bipartisan backlash. Lawmakers in the House and Senate today rejecting measures to extend FISA's wiretap tool to monitor for overseas threats. Democratic Senator Adam Schiff on Clayton's nomination.
2: But it doesn't solve the Pulte problem, and that is there's no way I can see the extension of this 702 surveillance authority while an acting DNI, Bill Pulte, if he's allowed to go forward, has access to that data.
1: President Trump claiming Iranian leaders have approved what he calls final points on a peace deal. The president did not offer details, but says he's calling off his threat to strike Iran targets if they didn't make a deal. Mexico kicking off the World Cup today with the match between Mexico and South Africa getting underway. The largest World Cup tournament being co-hosted by Mexico, Canada, and the U.S. This is ABC News.
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6: 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K-I-T-I.

Rod Stewart on KITI, and I'm DJ Kelsey. Have you seen the sweet Jeep Wrangler? This summer, KITI is giving away 2012 six-speed hardtop Jeep Wrangler. 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

0: Dimension on KITI. Well, if you've never been to Northwest Trek, you know, I love the wild rides. You got some young little baby bison on that. They've got some new cougar cubs, Sienna and Sullivan. It's a good time out there. Especially, bring your camera. Oh, bring a friend. Bring yourself out there. They've got Slugfest on the way, whether that sounds enticing to you or not. 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Hands-on learning. I don't know. 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Slimy, I should say. 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

Dire Straits on KITI, and I'm DJ Kelsey, taking a peek at that forecast. Well, we are getting too warm for me. Make sure your AC's working or you've got somewhere cool to stay at least. So today, mid-70s, that might not be bad for some people. Is anything above 75, a little too hot for me. Tomorrow around 80, upper 80s Saturday, and then dangerous into the mid-90s Sunday, Monday. Make sure we're taking care of vulnerable loved ones, our pets and ourselves. Don't be leaving anybody in a hot car. Stay hydrated. Shaded, I'll be sticking in the AC as often as I can. 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

0: That's Johnny Rivers on KITI. Well, we've got a blood drive on the way the 15th. That is this upcoming Monday at Centralia City Hall on the corner of Pearl and Maple in Centralia. 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That blood drive on the way Monday the 15th at Centralia City Hall.
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5: 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Hey, think with flying things.
4: This is KITI.

That's the Turtles on KITI. What year did you graduate? Shock you to know I graduated 2011. There you have it. We've got some more graduations coming up after the overflowing handful last weekend. PL and Oakville schools holding their commencement ceremonies this weekend. Big congrats to all the graduates. 2026. Seals and Crofts on KITI.

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2: ABC News, I'm Michelle Franzen. After weeks of stalled talks between the U.S. and Iran, President Trump once again announcing a deal is close. Here's ABC's Stephen Portnoy.
3: Earlier today, the president said in a social media post that he had canceled what he called the scheduled strikes and bombings against Iran for this evening. He said that discussion and final points have been in both concept and great detail, approved by all parties involved. He went on to name other countries in the region, but not Iran.
2: A source with knowledge of the negotiations tells ABC News the deal is very close as mediators have hit some breakthroughs. Separate efforts in the House and Senate failing today to pass short-term extensions of FISA authorities ahead authorizations ahead of tomorrow's deadline. Secretary of State Marco Rubio announced the U.S. will sanction Cuba's state-owned gas and oil company, alleging that Cuba's government is using it as a tool of repression and self-serving the regime. And stocks soaring and oil prices fell today on word the U.S. and Iran may close in on a deal. This is ABC News.
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0: Chicago on KITI, and I'm DJ Kelsey. 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

0: Ronnie and the Daytonas on KITI. 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

Steve Carlisle on KITI. Taking a peek at that forecast again. We're hitting the upper 70s today. Down to 42 overnight. Tomorrow, right around 80. Heating up more from there. Upper 80s Saturday. And I see hot, sunny, mid-90s Sunday, Monday. Too hot for me. Too hot for you? Make sure we got somewhere cool.

plenty of cool water to drink. Check on your vulnerable loved ones. Make sure your pets are staying cool as well. Don't leave anybody. In the hot cars, it's Neil Young on KITI.

0: That's the Rascals on KITI. Bound to be a beautiful morning this Saturday morning, and it's Flag Day on our next fee-free day at our national parks. Of course, we got the Olympics, North Cascades, and Rainier real close to us. 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

the Staple Singers on KITI, and this DJ is getting ready to skedoodle on out the door. 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I'll be back in at it, same time, same place tomorrow to hang out with YOU. I leave you with Otis Redding, FM 92.9, 100.5, and 1420 KITI.

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2: ABC News, I'm Michelle Franzen. President Trump calling off planned military strikes against Iran, saying there is an agreement on the final points. At the White House, the president was asked when the deal might be finalized.
3: It'll be soon. Maybe this weekend.
4: And has the Supreme Leader approved this deal, sir?
3: I understand the answer is yes.
2: The president also maintained Iran will not have a nuclear weapon. Iran has not responded to the announcement. After growing bipartisan criticism over President Trump's acting DNI director, Bill Pulte, the president says he's nominating current U.S. attorney and former SEC chair, Jay Clayton, to head the intelligence agency. That announcement follows both the House and Senate failing to pass extensions of FISA 702 that allows wiretaps to monitor for foreign threats. Democrats say they were not voting due to Pulte's installation. World Cup fever kicking off in Mexico City. Mexico beating South Africa 2-0 in the first match of the FIFA tournament. This is ABC News.
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0: 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Temptation Eyes, the grassroots. And Bobby Hart sliding in here this afternoon. Why, the weather kind of giving us a hint, a brief taste of what we've got coming in the days to come, although it didn't lose its mind today. It stayed comfortable.
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0: Well, you win some, you lose some, and apparently it was time for the Mariners to lose some. A notable loss yesterday, the O's. Baltimore Orioles beat the M's 7-2. Mariners are wrapping up their series in Maryland this afternoon. Game coming up at 4:05. This afternoon's game, by the way, is on ESPN. Then after today, the M's are off to spend the weekend in the other Washington against the Guardians.
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2: ABC News, I'm Michelle Franzen. After weeks of stalled talks between the U.S. and Iran and strikes launched by both sides during the ceasefire, President Trump signaling a deal to end the war is close, he says, and could be signed as early as this weekend. ABC's Louis Martinez says we're also learning new details about the terms.

0: the first details that we've gotten about this deal are coming from Israeli Prime Minister Bibi Netanyahu. But what we are talking about, according to Netanyahu, is the elimination of the removal of Iran's enriched uranium, the dismantling of Iran's uranium enrichment facilities, the limiting of their missile production, and the end of to support of Iran's proxies.
1: Following bipartisan criticism over President Trump's acting DNI director Bill Pulte, the president says he's nominating current U.S. attorney and former SEC chair Jay Clayton to oversee the intel agencies. He still has to be confirmed by the Senate. And volatile storms are sweeping across the Midwest tonight. This is ABC News.
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0: 100.5 FM, 1420 KITI. It's Bad Finger, along with Bobby Arts Afternoon. Well, in the NBA, the New York Knicks pulled off the greatest comeback in NBA Finals history last night, rallying from a 29-point deficit to beat the San Antonio Spurs 107-106. Game 5, with the Knicks up 3-1, potentially the last game of the series. The Knicks on the cusp of their first championship since 1973. Game 5 is coming up Saturday night at 5:30.
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Well, if you're going to be spending time with the water this weekend with the heat, do be careful. 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